dead-end streets, and every time I thought I got it made, it seemed the taste was not so sweet. So I turned myself to face me, but I've never caught a glimpse how the others must see the faker. I'm much too fast to take that test, to

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1: I had no choice but to hear you. You stated your case time and again.

across the land. The midnight hour is close at hand. Creatures crawl in search of blood to terrorize your neighborhood.

funk of 40,000 years and grisly ghouls from every tomb are closing in to seal your doom. And though you fight to stay alive, your body starts to shiver, for no